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Engine 375. Medic 375. 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Timeout 2017.

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After this is

Edlin 371, Edlin 371, unconscious or fainting, 1273 Bain, cross off North 13th Street and North 12th Street, 71 Charles, timeout 2129.

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Engine 376. EDO 307. Battalion 307. Deep water or ice rescue. 21,557. Shore Vista, Maine. Cross of Anger Bay Drive and Dead End. 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Charles. 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
2: Am I reading the notes correctly? They just saw somebody jump in the water and swim away.
1: Affirmative, this started out as a theft. She ran out into the water, she swam across the lake, and then jumped back in when police arrived. Now she's in the middle and her head's barely above water.

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2: Good information, we're going to take dive 35 to the shore vista address. We're not going to the marina.
3: So you're going to the address.

0: Westville units and Rochester Citation Corps. PD is on scene with a patient. Imagine they're going to be on the back patio. Patient is claiming she did not lose consciousness and did not hit her head. Only has a shoulder pain.
1: Imagine medics are, thank you.

0: They're holding at 375. Is that information saying there is nobody in the water at this time?
1: Negative. I believe that she is still in the water. She's not responding verbally. She's still going west out of the wake zone.
2: Boat 370, you clear on that traffic.

0: Ryan Robertson.
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1: Right.
2: Boat 270 has made contact with the person in the water. She is swimming away from us.
1: Okay.
3: How far am I seeing?
4: Hi, representative 290.
0: Hi, how are you? 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
1: She is actively avoiding us right now.
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2: Ladder 372, she's actually, they're on the dock. Your boat is on the dock behind one of those houses by you.

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0: What's your location, Terry?
2: Terry, you see our flashlights over here on the shore? Is she north of us? Is she north of our flashlights, Terry?
1: Affirmative, she appears to be north of you. She's on the deck. 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
1: I'm clear. I believe PD's got her.
0: I think we're one house north of where PD is.
1: I'm clear. Control, boot 374 is in the water.
2: Boat 374.
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1: Boat 374 is clear.
4: 3307, Control, please mark TAC 372, staging near scene.
2: Clear, I'm staging near scene, 2211.
1: Control, TAC 307, does PD have her in custody?
2: As of right now, PD is advising they no longer have eyes on the female. Stand by.
1: If you can just keep an eye on her, she can get back in water.

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1: Joanne.
0: Just information, PD advised that they have lost sight of her. It is going to be a black female with darker hair and a bikini.
1: Remember, she's a white female.

0: You're dropping off the insurance of my address. We have a senior handler on the side. We just have a letter on the side.
1: I'm sorry, we're pretty well landlocked where we're at.
0: There's a boat PD and fire searching far north for right now on the shoreline.

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1: Do we know, does PD have a drone up, perhaps? Or maybe we can call for UAV.
0: We got one on scene.
2: Command from UAV, do you want me to launch? I was going back up. Are we missing a person right now?
0: She's not in the water anymore, but they're having trouble locating her.
2: Okay, I'll initiate it then.
3: Hey, I'm at a homeowner at 21693. She's got a Ring camera on the back of her address. She has no video of someone running through her address.
0: I'm clear.

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1: Clear.
2: Hey, Joe, I think she tried to, she crossed the road and started heading northeast. I don't think she's near the water anymore.
0: Okay.

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1: Good.
0: I spoke with a police officer and they believe she crossed the road and found evidence of her crossing the road heading northeast like she was going to head back up towards Cicero. I don't believe she's anywhere near the water. But if we want to scan that way just a little bit, we'll go from there. But that's the information I've just got.
2: We brought CPD to the scene on our boat, so we're kind of hanging tight at the 205 address right now.
0: Not clear. Ladder 32, I think you can start making your way back to your rig.
1: Copy, Chief.

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1: I'm doing medic 3-1, medic 355, ladder 372, boat 374, boat 70, guy 375.
0: We can let the boxes go, let them mark back in, sir. 350, the 55 is plenty of us to mark back in. 975, you can start marking your way back to your rig.
1: Clear, medic 321, medic 355.
0: 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Police officer said they'll pick their guys up, and we can start getting back in service.
2: I'll make clear. We'll make our way back to the shore or to dock.
0: Clear. 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
0: 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I'm not sure we did.
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1: Go ahead.
0: I still have vote 370 on this call. Do you want to remove them?
1: 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But yeah, you can mark them in service.
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Cross of Strawn Lane and Lakeville Crossing. 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

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Alton Drive. Cross of Stony Creek Road and Lowell Drive. 73. Adam. Timeout 239.

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0: 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No, John, the investigator.
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Timeout 7:21.

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Engine 344. Actor 341. Battalion 304. Keys 304. Commercial alarm. 620. Hey, cross, dead end, and East City Center Drive on Rito Road. Some on Pop 341 John, Iowa 736.

0: Yeah, it's a Roger Greenhouse. I just information. They're advising it's room K King 11048.
1: We're clear. Control San Diego 4.
0: Go ahead.
1: On scene 629 Greenhouse Way. We got nothing showing from the alpha side. We'll have to be investigating.
0: Clear. On scene, nothing showing. We'll be investigating with command 729.
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1: 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Engine 341, ladder 341 remain on scene. 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
2: 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Alright, Mark, I can do this.

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Engine 374. Difficulty breathing. 3288 Cicero Road. Number 88. Cross off State Road 19 and East 206th Street. 74 Edward. Timeout 7:49.

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Engine, 375. Unconscious or fainting, 17,947 Philip Drive, Cross Street, Murray Place, 75 Hall. Timeout, 8:19.

Ambulance 377. Engine 323. Unconscious or fainting. 15312 Black Gold Court. Cross of Barry Down Drive. Black Gold Rod. And dead end. 73 George. Cut out.

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Assist public 142 Coatesville Drive. Cross off Strawn Lane and Lakeville Crossing. 81 Victor. Timeout 844.

Engine, 392. Medic, 397. Injured person as a result of a fall. 12,950 Cowblet Street, number 228. 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Timeout, 900.

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Cross off Rankin Drive and Fall Creek Road. 92, Adam. Timeout 904.

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Engine 394. Commercial alarm. 9775 North by Northeast Boulevard, cross of East 96th Street, Head Road, and Kearney Drive. 93 Henry. Timeout 909.

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Commercial alarm. 9775 North by Northeast Boulevard, cross of East 96th Street, Hague Road, and Harding Drive, 93 Henry, Skynout, 913.

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Medic, 383. Engine, 383. Abdominal pain, 17,659. Gunther Boulevard, cross of dead end, and East State Road, 3283. Aya, timeout, 932.

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Engine 376. Feeder 6871. Jaws Drive. Number 208. Cross of Voyage Drive and Excursion Drive. 76 Boy. Tie out 938.

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Engine 394. Commercial alarm. 9775 North by Northeast Boulevard, cross of East 96th Street, Peg Road, and Kearney Drive. 93 Henry, tie out 939.

Medic, 371. Engine, 371. Injured person as a result of a fall. Cicero Road, Cross Street, Connor Street, 71, Adam. Timeout, 943.

0: 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We'll be investigating with command.
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Cross off East 96th Street, Hague Road, and Harney Drive. 93 Henry. Timeout 10-09.

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Medic 346. Safety 304. Accidents checkout. West 146th Street. Cross Street Ditch Road. 46 David. Timeout 11:02.

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Medic 345. Sick person. 1649 East 111th Street, cross of Westfield Boulevard and Echo Crest Drive East. 45 Charles. Timeout 1104.

Medic, 351. Utility, 351. Injured person, 1510 East 216th Street, at Sky Lake Adventures, cross off US 31 South and Dunbar Road, 61 Charles. Timeout, 11:07.

0: Medic, 371. Engine, 371. 6%, 295 Westfield Road, number 141. At Riverwalk Village, cross off Nixon Street and John Street, 71 Adam. Timeout, 11:07.
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1: There's a CPD unit close to our run. You may want to bring in here. We're kind of blocking traffic on Ohio 11th Street.
2: 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Rescue 361.
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At McGivney House. Cross of Smoky Hollow Place and Brentwood Lane, Smoky Ridge Place. 44 boy. Timeout. 11:18.

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0: 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Chest pain, 7889, East 106th Street, number 2012. 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
1: Hey. 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

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Engine 375. Gas odor inside a residence. 1358 Connor Street. Cross off North 14th Street and South 13th Street. 71 Charles. Timeout 1122.

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Larson. And 42 George. High out 1158.

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0: Can you contact Duke? 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
0: It's 183-729.
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0: It's pole to pole.

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Timeout 1210.

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0: You want us to respond? We're on 31, just north of IU North.
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1: 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Medic 362, are you clear on that traffic?
2: Medic 362, clear.

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Engine, 371. Difficulty breathing, 295 Westfield Road, number 240B, at Riverwalk Village, cross of Nixon Street and John Street, 71 Adam, timeout, 12:30.

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0: Do you have an ETA on, Duke?
1: Not yet. They said they'd call back with one.
0: Okay, clear. The line has no power. On both ends of the line down, engine 342 is going to be clear to back in service. 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

Medic 375, EDO 307, Ladder 372, Environmental Exposure 230 Cicero Road, Cross of Forest Park Drive and Logan Street, 71 Adam, Timeout 1235.

Engine 392, medic 397. Injured person as a result of a fall. 12,950 Calblick Street, number 140, at Independence Village Senior Living Fishers East, cross of Dead End and Minden Drive. Timeout 12:36.

0: 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Is there any further information on where the patient's located?
1: It's going to be down at the boat ramp. So you'll have to drive down into the parking lot and just through the parking lot to the boat ramp.
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Medic 361, Utility 361, Lift Assist, 503 East 6th Street, cross of Coca-Cola Avenue and South White Avenue, 61 Frank, timeout 12:55.

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0: Perfect. Next two then.

Medic 383, rescue 361. Allergic reaction, 1510 East 216th Street, at Sky Lake Avengers, cross off US 30 South and Dunbar Road, 61 Charles, timeout 1303.

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Engine 381. Injured person 77 West Clear Lake Lane. North of Clear Lake Course English Green and Leeville Crossing East Clear Lake. Friendly Drive. 05.

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EDO 308, injured person, 67, left Clear Lake Lane, cross of Clear Lake Port, English Green, and Lakeville, crossing east, Clear Lake Lane, Spring Lake Drive, 81, Victor, timeout, 13-07.

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0: Hey, Medic 383 is trying to request me up at Sheridan. 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
1: You can break off.
0: I'm clear. Control, are you clear on that traffic? Hope you go into Sky Lake.
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1: Water. Don't hit. Come up to the gate, you'll have to come in from there. I have 9 minutes. Meters of oxygen, 99% of room air. For oxygen. 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

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Engine, 382. Difficulty breathing, 14,915. Windmill drive, A2 Ocean. Time

0: there's a large skylet not coming that follow. 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
1: 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Thank you.

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0: On scene, she's a residence. Nothing shows like they're down investigated.
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0: Actually, it'll set off. 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

ENS 341, Entrapment, Other, 2, Carter Green, at Carmel Vara's Market, Cross Street 3rd Avenue, Southwest, 41, David, timeout, 14:01.

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Heart problems, 11,000, 917, Leadstone, Circle, cross off, dead end, and cobblestone, drive, 92, Mary, timeout, 1422.

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At Central Park West Building, cross off dead end, and Central Park Drive South. 45, boy. Timeout, 1435.

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1: Go ahead.
0: Law enforcement would like to know if you can use the EEO instead of their resource officer.
1: Yeah, that's fine. 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
0: Okay.

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Heart problems, 18,835. 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Cross out, Edwell Bay, row, and 0, 5. 84, Charles. Timeout, 14:59.

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Engine, 373. Mental, emotional, or suicide attempt, 12,574. Coldstream Road, cross of Tiki Trail and Dry Creek Road, 77. Frank, timeout, 15:02.

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Timeout 1514.

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Environmental exposure 1251. Roar Road at Bora Trail parking lot, cross of Devel Lane and Grace Drive. 46 Adam. Timeout 1518.

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0: I will be clear from the run on Covella Parkway. I will be out of service for a short time, manpower.
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0: 302 will be responding on engine 321.
1: I'm clear. I'll replace it.

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0: 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We have a shed on fire.
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1: Flight 84. Medic said there should be law enforcement there and.
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2: Battalion 302, ladder 321, you can shut it down.

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Potential alarm. 12,967 Wyre Beach Drive. Cross off Mariner Port and Shoreline Boulevard. 96 Adam George. Timeout 1546.

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Engine 371. Chest pain. 165 Sheridan Road. At Fresenius Kidney Care. Cross of Osborne Street and Westfield Road. 71 Adam. Timeout 1553.

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Assist public. 15,060 Doyle Court. Cross of Dead End and Pax Lane. Bird Street. 81 Boy. Timeout. 1600.

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Cross off dead end and Eller Road. 93 Charles. Timeout 1604.

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Ladder 392. Order inside a building. 11473 Lockraven Boulevard. Cross of Islewood Drive, Lockraven Port, and Mojave Drive. 92. John. Timeout. 1613.

0: 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We'll be out investigating.
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Engine, 373. Sick person, 1433 Greenfield Avenue, cross of Monticello Court and Holland Street, 73 Adam. Timeout, 1621.

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Repeat. This is a test. Timeout, 16:22.

Ladder 381. Fire test run only. 17001 Ditch Road. At Westfield Fire Station 381. Cross of West 171st Street and Cemelon Boulevard. A1 Union. Timeout 1623.

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0: 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Two-story residence, nothing showing. 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

Medic 355. Engine 321. 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At the Boathouse. Cross of Main Street, North Main Street, and Morse Landing Drive. 21 Adam. 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

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Engine 345. Ladder 341. Battalion 304. Safety 304. Commercial alarm. 211 West Main Street. Cross of 3rd Avenue Southwest. 3rd Avenue Northwest and Monon Trail. Respond on Ops 301. 41 David. Timeout 1655.

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0: 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We'll have the man investigating.
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0: 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Difficulty breathing, 12,950 Talbot Street, number 140B, at Independence Village Senior Living Fishers East, cross of Dead End and Minden Drive. 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

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Electrical line hazard. Riverwood Avenue. Cross Street East 206. 75. Boy. Timeout 1733.

0: The traffic was for ladder 392. Ladder 392, you clear, you can disregard.
1: Yeah, we're back in service.
0: Ladder 392.

Ladder 381. Engine 346. Engine 384. Medic 381. Battalion 308. Safety 308. Residential gas leak. 15,060 Doyle Court. Cross of Dead End and Pax Lane. Burn Street. Respond on Ops 308. 81 Boy. Timeout 1738.

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1: Engine 375?
0: Yeah, well, we're on scene. Do you need a pull number?
1: I think I would.
0: 197-337.
1: Clear. Is the line down or is it just the tree hanging on the line?
0: Tree is hanging on the line. Pole is leaning up against another tree.
1: Clear. So the pole is damaged?
0: Yes, sir.
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Engine, 382. Unconscious or fainting, 4202. Wentz Drive, cross of Fetters Road and Short Terrace, Keller Terrace, 82 Nora. Timeout, 1757.

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0: 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We'll be taking that run.
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0: into the Medic 382. Yeah, just information. Caller now advising they've been in the pool all day. Possibly heat related. ZPH.
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Utility, 361. Injured person, 22,105. Dunbar Road, number, NL. At Skylake North Main Party Lot, cross of East 216th Street and East 226th Street. 51 Charles, timeout, 1815.

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A4 Charles. Timeout 1821.

0: 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He's still around.
1: Water. It looks like it's going to be a knee injury.
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1: It's also going to be mid-beach.

0: It's really driving. We got a two-story multifamily dwelling. Nothing showing from the exterior. Evacuation is in progress. There's a hydrant right in the front. 6308 will have command on Ops 301. Be investigating.
1: 6308 is on scene of a two-story multifamily dwelling. Nothing showing from the exterior. Evac in progress. Hydrant in front. We'll be investigating with command 1807.

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Timeout, 1848.

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EMS 342, Sitgerton 2, Carter Green, at Carmel Farm Market, Cross Street 3rd Avenue, Southwest, 41 David, timeout, 1856.

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Engine, 321. Injured person as a result of a fall. 230 West Jackson Street, cross of Washington Avenue and South Pearl Street, North Pearl Street. 21, boy. Timeout, 1856.

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Engine, 384. Injured person as a result of a fall. 1479 Mahoning Road, cross of Jaipur Way and Finley Creek Drive. 85, George. Timeout, 1906.

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Cross off, double point, half, string.

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